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1: 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With Ronnie Puno.
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6: Isa pang traffic check ngayong Monday rush hour. Sa EDSA Mega Mall, bumper to bumper ang mga sasakyan sa northbound lane. Sarado pa rin ang 8 airport sa Indonesia dahil sa pagsabog ng Mount Anak Krakatau. 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
8: Lea Salonga recently marked a career milestone
2: as she becomes the first Filipina to receive a Hollywood Walk of Fame star. But more than making history, she hopes now that her latest achievement serves as an inspiration for dreamers. Yan ang agenda report ni Jessica Rodriguez.
3: Isa na namang historic milestone para kay Lea Salonga in a career that continues to inspire generations. Fresh off her Hollywood Walk of Fame ceremony, naka-one-on-one ko si Lea about this historic honor, her incredible journey, and the legacy she continues to build.
4: Lea, you just received your star for Hollywood Walk of Fame.
5: Yes.
4: When you first saw your name, what was in your mind? Like, okay.
5: It's kind of unbelievable. Yeah. It's really surreal. I was staring at it. Just to make sure that it's burned in my memory as something that's real. But I think it's going to be a minute before I actually understand what it is. Yeah.
4: Actually, I've researched everything about you.
5: Okay.
4: You started at age 7,
5: yeah.
4: Right? With Annie, and then you
5: yeah.
4: did...
5: No, it was The King and I. I did Annie at 9.
4: Yeah.
5: But yeah, I started so young.
4: 10 years old, you had your
5: and
4: album.
5: I had... albums and a TV show at 12, and then I started doing films as a kid, and then into my teenage years, fronted for international artists that would come, and then auditioned for Miss Saigon when I was in college, yeah. and since then, it's just been pretty much one thing after another.
4: All the number one achievements, right? And now Hollywood.
5: I try not to think about a lot of that. I let my fans enjoy that kind of thing where it's like, yeah, she was the first to do this or the first to do that or whatever.
4: There will be Filipino families who come to Hollywood years from now.
5: Right.
4: They will now look at your star. And what do you hope your name on the sidewalk represents to them?
5: Oh, possibility. Yeah, I think possibility, maybe inspiration. And when, you know, a young child comes, or even a young adult will come to see the star, it doesn't mean that, oh, it's possible that I will get a star on the Hollywood Walk of Fame too. That's not what I mean by possibility, because we're all unique human beings and with different ambitions and aspirations and occupations in this world. But it's more of it means that I have a future in making my own dreams come true, that I don't have to be limited by, say, what other people's dreams are for me. It's like, if I have my own unique dream, whatever that might be, because there are people who get turned on by finance. There are people who get turned on by producing or writing or illustration or dance or medicine or science, or that will inspire me maybe to find a cure for cancer finally, or the cure for, or a cure for AIDS, or any disease that is plaguing the world. Maybe that will serve as inspiration for someone to say, this is my dream, I will make it come true.
4: If you are with your 7-year-old, Lea Salonga,
5: yeah,
4: what would you tell her right now?
5: Stick with this. Stick with what you're doing, as long as you're having fun, and you're gonna have a wonderful career moving forward, even though you don't know what this is yet.
4: A star that now bears Lea Salonga's name and a legacy that has opened doors for a generation of Filipino artists.
3: Para sa Agenda, Jessica Rodriguez, Billionaire News Channel, Hollywood, California.
7: Hindi man natuloy ang Spain wedding, sa Europe pa rin nag-honeymoon sina Vincent Ko and Bea Alonzo. Base ito sa IG story ni event stylist and designer Gideon Hermosa na nirepost naman ni Bea. 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July 13 ang kinasal ang aktres at Pure Gold Air in a civil ceremony in Makati.
8: Kapapasok lang na balita, nagmosyon si dating House Speaker Martin Romualdez na mailagay sa hospital arrest sa gitna ng hinaharap na multi-billion peso plunder case. 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
9: Ang dami.
8: Una ninyong narinig mula dito sa agenda.
10: What a manic Monday for the news
8: manic
10: team.
8: Manic Monday it is. Truly, truly, truly. Oo.
9: So mabilis yun ang pinakabagong development.
8: Oo, yung hospital arrest, parang medyo napagsuspechahan ko na yun kasi nauna na siyang pumunta eh. Hindi ba? He was informed and then dun siya dumiretso. But it's also possible, biro mo ikukulong ka, ma-anxiety attack ka talaga, I guess. Hindi ba? So, ito naman ay lahat bahagi ng due process.
11: Tapos may iba pang co-accused, hindi ba? 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
9: may dalawa
11: pa.
9: Dalawang
11: private individuals.
8: Yeah. Yeah. Hindi pa pinapangalanan.
11: Pinangalanan
8: na ba?
11: Yes.
8: Okay.
11: Pero wala pang status kung na-arrest na rin.
9: Wala. Kasi nung tinatanong ng reporters kanina, si Sec. John Vic, parang paalis na siya. May nagtanong ng reporter, what about the other two na may warrant of arrest?
10: Hindi na isagot yun, diba?
9: Hindi na nasagot.
10: Pero I think this is still a huge development for the country and I think this is what people are waiting for. These kinds of steps, ito yung mga inaabangan talaga ng mga tao na kailan mangyayari to? Eh, ito na nga nangyari na. Diba? So I think a lot of people are surprised na nangyari, pero a lot of people are also relieved na may ganitong mga steps na nangyayari.
8: Right. Oo. Pero just to make it clear, ha, this is part of due process and lahat yan kailangan natin abangan, just like the impeachment trial, kung ano ang magiging kinahinatnan. 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Nabigyan siya ng hospital arrest permit because he's unfit for detention. So, ang sabi nga kanina,
9: hindi humihingi pa siya. Yun yung latest development sa korte, 'di ba? Sa korte siya hihingi ng hospital arrest and that will be dependent on the judges obviously of Sandigan Bayan 3rd Division if I'm not mistaken. And ano sasabihin? Ano yung syempre, ano yung illness? Ano yung sakit? And it's up to the appreciation of the judges whether they will grant that or not. But for now, the former speaker is there. Nandun siya.
8: At paninindigan daw nung doktor niya. Sabi,
10: can you
8: he's
10: stay in the hospital for multiple days for anxiety? Or there's gotta be more than that. No?
9: Baka. Hindi pa natin alam kasi ang problema, hindi pa nagsasalita yung doktor niya. Yung nagsabi lang si Sec. John Vic, yung tatlo, mataas ang BP, anxiety, tsaka cardiovascular something, yung tatlo. But we have yet to hear from the doctor. So, patuloy po natin bantayan ang breaking news na ito. Yan po ang ating agenda ngayong gabi. Ako po si Pinky Webb.
6: Ako naman si Willard Cheng. 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
10: Ako naman si Raymond Gutierrez.
8: At ako si Corina Sanchez Rojas. Sa bawat issue, may angulo at ang balita, may agenda.
12: 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But only 10 schools will make it to the finals. 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
1: Magandang araw sa inyong lahat. For a long time, I chose to remain silent. I did so out of respect for the legal process. I did so because I did not want to add more noise to an already divisive issue. I did so because I believe that if I cooperated fully, submitted myself to the proper authorities, and answered every question asked of me, the truth would eventually speak for itself. But there comes a point when silence is no longer prudence. My silence has been abused and weaponized to build a narrative that is false, twisted, and unfair. So let me be clear. I will not keep quiet anymore. I will face this head on, and I will speak with facts because the truth deserves to be heard. Today, I am taking this opportunity to speak directly to the Filipino people. From the start of this controversy, I have been cooperative. I personally appeared before the proper authorities. I voluntarily submitted my affidavit to the ICI. I provided the information and documents asked of me. I did not hide. I did not run. I did not evade scrutiny. I faced it head on within the proper channel, because I know there is no evidence that proves I committed plunder, conspiracy to commit plunder, or any similar offense that the ombudsman may be contemplating against me. And because I have nothing to hide, I am today authorizing the immediate public release of the affidavit I submitted, together with all supporting information, so that the Filipino people can judge for themselves who has been transparent and who is simply being politically targeted. Now let us address the most absurd accusation of all, that I am supposedly the mastermind of this corruption scheme. How can I be the mastermind? I was the former Speaker of the House of Representatives, but the House of Representatives is only one part of the branch of government, the legislature. The national budget is not conceived, executed, implemented, billed out, supervised, and completed by one congressman, or even by Congress alone, and certainly not by the Speaker of the House. I want to make this simple and clear. The national budget does not depend on just one person. The budget does not begin in the House. It begins in the executive. The agencies and departments prepare their proposals. The executive consolidates them into the National Expenditure Program, and that program is then submitted to Congress. From there, the House deliberates, but the House is not one person, and it is certainly not the Speaker alone. It is a collegial body made up of hundreds of members, multiple committees, vice chairs, and institutional processes. In fact, there are around 85 committees, each with its own jurisdiction, leadership, and members. No Speaker can personally control every committee, much less direct the actions of other branches or government agencies. And in the Appropriations Committee itself, there are already more than 100 members, with many vice chairs and Representative Toby Tianco, who has been very vocal and upfront on this issue over the past months, was himself a vice chair of the Appropriations Committee in the previous Congress. So I have to ask, if there were real concerns about irregularities in the budget process, why were these not formally raised during the deliberations, or even during the plenary? The budget deliberation does not stop in the House. The Senate also conducts its own deliberations, reviews its own version, and plays its own role in shaping the final budget, and it is not a bystander. It is an active constitutional participant in this process. After that, the House and the Senate reconcile their versions in the bicameral conference committee. Only then is the final bill transmitted to the President for approval or veto. So let us be honest about what becomes law. The national budget is not the act of one person or one chamber. It is a product of a constitutional chain involving the executive, the House, and the Senate. This is something I want the public to understand.

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